0: 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Bonus track.
1: It's Mr. 305 checking in for the remix. You know they had that 75 Street Brazil. Well, this year's gonna be called Gaiocho.

0: 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Let's do something. 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'Cause I better have you.
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Just put your paws up, 'cause you were born this way.

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Your black, white, beige, chola descent. Your Lebanese, your Orient. 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Rejoice and love yourself today, cause baby, you were born.

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I'm in love with your body. I'm in love with your body. I'm in love with your body. Baby, thanks for the reason. I'm in love with your body. You might be my baby.

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